Yo, what's up, everyone? This is Acreus here, and welcome to a brand new Paradox Radio. I hope you all been good. I'm excited to be back with you guys for a fresh episode of the Paradox Radio right here. So let's get into it. You're in the mix with your boy Acreus right here on Paradox Radio.

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crossroads, at the edge of everything we know. The future is in our hands. We have the power to shape it. To break free from the past

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